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1: Do it for your wife, who told you to pick up bread, but instead you picked up Fred, your grandson, again. 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
10: The top story is this hour. Votes have been counted in the Clacton by-election. The contest was triggered when Nigel Farage stepped down last month over an investigation into his finances. All the major parties refused to stand a candidate. Firefighters are still tackling blazes at multiple homes in the West Midlands after fires spread through the area. It started in Stourbridge yesterday. West Midlands Fire Service says a child and three firefighters have been taken to hospital for smoke inhalation. Steph lives nearby.
11: The fire itself has started in what you would call a rural park. It was right on the edge of an extremely built-up estate. There have been some secondary fires that have begun, so people are very alert.
10: The UK experienced its hottest day of the year so far yesterday, with temperatures climbing as high as 38.1 degrees Celsius at London's Kew Gardens. It's been putting a strain on services like the NHS. And actress Lucy Davis has thanked fans for their kindness and support after she revealed this week that she has incurable breast cancer. The Office star said she doesn't know how long she has left. Her Instagram's been flooded with messages of support, including from her co-star Ricky Gervais and her dad, comedian Jasper Carrot.
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10: Very hot and sunny for England and Wales. Heavy rain in the northwest of the UK. Highs of 33 degrees. That's the latest. I'm Aileen O'Sullivan.
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14: How are you this morning? It's David Andrews with you at just after 6 o'clock. Let's play those 70s favourites for Friday morning with an epic track from John Miles. A number one from Sweet and from Paris. It's Sheila V. Devotion on Nation 70s.

0: Such an epic song. John Miles with music on Nation 70s. Happy Friday. It's David Andrews with you. Welcome to the best day of the week. And we are all set for another beautiful summer's day with Sister Sledge on the way. And ABBA working all night and working all day. We know all about it. They're next on Nation 70s.
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0: Nation 70s playing Johnny Mathis and his version of I'm Stone in Love with You at 6:30 Friday morning yesterday. What a hot one. The hottest day of the year so far. 38.1 in Kew, Southwest London. Feeling cooler today. Around about 33 degrees in London and the South. Only 33. And 27 over much of the country with the Doobie Brothers on the way. And classic rock, Derek and the Dominoes on Nation 70s.
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Oh, what a song. One of my faves, Michael McDonald and his amazing voice, the Doobie Brothers. What a Fool Believes for Friday morning. And it's David Andrews with you playing the best variety of 70s favourites. Blondie's Big Break debut hit lined up. And here's the song that Barry, Robin and Morris wrote in the car on Interstate 95 in Miami on their way to the studio. Jive Talkin' on Nation 70s.

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Nation 70s with Freda Payne's number one hit, Band of Gold from 1970. I know you're looking forward to the weekend. I hope you got a couple of days and you can relax, take life easy, and the weather is looking pretty good. 25, 26 degrees for Saturday and Sunday. Paul Carrack and Ace. How long after the Bellamy Brothers? Let Your Love Flow on Nation 70s.

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6: Top stories this hour. The results are in the Clacton by-election.
7: I therefore do hereby declare that Nigel Farage is duly elected as the Member of Parliament for the Clacton constituency at this election. Thank you all very much indeed. Thank you.
6: Well, the vote was triggered by him when he quit as an MP in protest after facing questions over donations he'd received. He wasn't actually at the count this morning, saying police told him there were plans to embarrass him on stage. Several homes have been burned to the ground and at least six people have had medical treatment following a huge fire at a golf course in the Midlands. More than 100 firefighters have been battling the flames in Stourbridge. There are still amber heat health alerts in place across all of England as sweltering temperatures are expected to continue into today. It hit over 38 degrees at London's Kew Gardens on Thursday, making it the hottest day of the year so far. And there's going to be a boot camp that's all about helping young people get the skills to work alongside AI. The Prime Minister says he's on a mission to cut the number of 16 to 24 year olds not in education, employment or training.
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6: Very hot and sunny for England and Wales. Heavy rain in the northwest of the UK. Highs of 33 degrees. That's the latest. I'm Aileen O'Sullivan.
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10: How are you doing this morning? It's David Andrews with you. Happy Friday. Welcome to the best day of the week. Let's play some amazing 70s favourites with Big Bad Barry on the way, Peaches and Herb. Remember their song Reunited. And when you're in love, it's Dr. Hook, their number one on Nation 70s.
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0: Nation 70s, such a beautiful song from Peaches and Herb from Washington, D.C., who met Van McCoy and he signed them. And Reunited was a massive American number one, top five here in the UK. Happy Friday, it's David Andrews with you. Get ready for a lovely weekend with lots of sunshine, highs of 25, 26 degrees, and then some showers expected on Monday. Showers? What, you mean it's going to rain? What? Classic Fleetwood Mac lined up. And the Queen of Nashville on Nation 70s.
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0: Nation 70s, I love that track. Steeler's Wheel, Stuck in the Middle with You. It's David with you at 7:30. How do you fancy winning £600,000 on Make Me a Winner later this afternoon? That means 600 grand in your bank account before the weekend gets started. It's a lovely thought. I'll give you all the details on how you can get your name in the draw in around about 15 minutes time. Let's play those 70s favourites with Mr. New York, Billy Joel on the way, and Blue Oyster Cult next on Nation 70s.
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0: Temptation 70s. I love that song. Such a great summer feel from Alessi. Oh, Laurie. Classic Stevie Wonder, one of his songs in the key of life very soon. And David Bowie on the way. But first, it's your chance to win. Make me a winner. 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After 5 o'clock, somebody is going to be jumping around screaming and shouting when they get the call from Gemma Atkinson. If you are not in the draw yet, you have between now and 5 o'clock to get yourself in with a chance at winning a boatload of cash. 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

Oh, what a tune. Nation 70s. Stevie, isn't she lovely? You know, Elton John thinks Stevie is the best in the business. And Elton's currently on holiday at his amazing villa just above Nice on the French Riviera. And one of the albums he always takes on holiday with him is Songs in the Key of Life, one of the great double albums of the 70s, don't you think? The first disco number one from George McRae lined up soon. Here's John Paul Young and Love is in the Air. Lucky John on Nation 70s.

0: 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Nation 70s. 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
5: The top story is the sour Nigel Farage is heading back to Parliament after winning the Clacton by-election.
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5: But the Reform UK leader got more than 22,000 votes but wasn't up against any of the major parties. He also wasn't actually there when the result was declared, he said, because there was a credible threat made against him. We understand Essex Police didn't tell any candidate not to attend. Firefighters are still at the scene of a huge wildfire in the West Midlands, which spread, destroying several homes. It started in Stourbridge, with crews describing it as one of the most significant fires they've ever dealt with. There are still amber heat health alerts in place across all of England as sweltering temperatures are expected to continue. It hit over 38 degrees at London's Kew Gardens on Thursday, the hottest day of the year. And Great Britain's Amy Hunt's won the sprint double after taking the 200 metres title at the European Athletics Championships in Birmingham. She adds to her 100 success earlier this week.
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5: Very hot and sunny for England and Wales. Heavy rain in the northwest of the UK. Highs of 33 degrees. That's the latest. I'm Aileen O'Sullivan.
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9: Hey, it's David Andrews with you at just after 8 o'clock. Happy Friday. Let's enjoy the best day of the week with the all-time favourites from the 70s with that retro feel. Supertramp lined up after Richie Blackmore's Rainbow on Nation 70s.

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0: 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How are you? Thank goodness it is Friday. We have made it to the best day of the week. What a hot day yesterday. Yesterday it was the hottest day of the year. 38.1, the highest temperature recorded in Kew in southwest London. Today, another lovely summer's day, but feeling cooler. Only 33 in London and the south. 27 in most areas. 25, 26 and lots of sunshine for the weekend. Hot chocolate lined up in just a mo and the Fortunes from 1972 on Nation 70s.
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0: morning. Get ready for another lovely summer's day. A-level results yesterday. Here's a question for you. Which subject do you think most British students tend to drop as soon as they can at the age of 16? Have a think about that. I'll tell you soon after a Status Quo number one and Boney M on Nation 70s.
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0: What a song, Nation 70s with Queen from the classic Night at the Opera album, You're My Best Friend. Now, it was A-level results yesterday, and I asked you, which subject do British students tend to drop as soon as they can at the age of 16? Well, the answer is maths. You got it spot on, no doubt about it. Students pass the GCSE at 16, but choose to avoid taking the A-level. I think I'd give that one a miss as well. But my friend Steve, his daughter, Rebecca, absolutely loves maths. And she took A-level maths and A-level advanced maths and scored A-plus in both of them. Wow, that is pretty damn good going. Carole King lined up and Mott the Hoople next on Nation 70s.
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Nation 70s with Carole King, Feeling the Earth Move at 10 minutes before 9 o'clock on a Friday morning, with a great track from Blondie on the way. And from Dublin, here's Thin Lizzy and a track that the legendary Phil Lynott wrote for his newborn daughter, Sarah. And it's such a shame that Phil didn't live long enough to see her grow up. Thin Lizzy from Black Rose on Nation 70s. When you

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1: Now 124. The biggest stars, Bruno Mars, Alex Warren, Miles Smith and the Rolling Stones. Huge hits from Olivia Rodrigo, Ariana Grande and Sienna Spiro. Now 124. Now that's what I call music.
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3: The top story is the Sally. Nigel Farage says the result in the Clacton by-election speaks for itself.
4: I therefore do hereby declare that Nigel Farage is duly elected as the Member of Parliament for the Clacton constituency at this election. Thank you all very much indeed. Thank you.
3: Well, the vote was triggered by him when he quit as an MP in protest after facing questions over donations he'd received. None of the major parties fielded a candidate. The Reform UK leader wasn't actually there when his win was announced, saying police told him there were plans to embarrass him on stage. Firefighters are continuing to battle wildfires in the West Midlands, which have torn through homes, leaving four people in hospital. It broke out on grassland in Stourbridge before spreading. There are still plenty of heat health alerts across the whole of England. It got to 38 degrees in London on Thursday, officially the hottest day of the year so far. And actress Lucy Davis has thanked fans for their kindness and support after she revealed this week she has incurable breast cancer. The Office star's Instagram has been flooded with messages of support, including from her co-star Ricky Gervais.
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3: Very hot and sunny for England and Wales. Heavy rain in the northwest of the UK. Highs of 33 degrees. That's the latest. I'm Aileen O'Sullivan.
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8: Happy Friday, David Andrews with you, kicking off the No Repeat 9 to 5 for the best day of the week. Philadelphia Soul from the OJ's on the way, and here's a number one from the Queen of Motown, Diana, I'm Still Waiting, on Nation 70s.

0: Nation 70s, No Repeat 9 to 5 for Friday with Rod from the classic Atlantic Crossing album. And this old heart of mine, I want to wish Rod all the best after having surgery in America to have a stent fitted in an artery near his heart earlier this week. Rod is already feeling much better and he's been told to rest up for about a month, which means he'll have to cancel the rest of his US tour. All the best, Rod. Let's get Gloria Gaynor on in just a mo, and we'll stick together with Brian Ferry here on Nation 70s.
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0: Nation 70s, No Repeat 9 to 5, such a beautiful song and what a voice. Soulman Al Green, Let's Stay Together, as featured in the movie Pulp Fiction in the early 90s. Now this afternoon, somebody is going to be jumping around screaming and shouting when they win £600,000, and there's still time for you to get your name in the draw. All the details on the way after Donna Summer and a party favourite in just a mo on Nation 70s.
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0: Donna Summer on your radio, Nation 70s for Friday morning. It's David Andrews with you. ELO very soon and the vibrant reggae rhythms of Bob Marley and the Wailers. But first, it's your chance to win. 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

Nation 70s, such a brilliant track from the album Discovery, ELO's Shine a Little Love. I'm David Andrews. You have yourself a lovely Friday. Make the most of the weekend. Tony will kick off your 70s workday after 10 o'clock. And David Francis will be here this time tomorrow, Saturday and Sunday breakfast. I'll see you Monday morning, all right? Holly's on the way. Here's Big Bad Barry White on Nation 70s.

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5: The top story is this hour. Nigel Farage says his victory in the Clapton by-election that he triggered speaks for itself. The Reform UK leader wasn't there when his win was announced because of what his party called a credible threat made against him. We understand police didn't tell him to stay away. Lee Anderson is one of Reform's MPs.
6: He'd been told not to attend for security reasons. You know, he's always got a lot of security around him, Nigel, so his safety, that is of paramount importance. I think he made the right decision.
5: With several homes already burned to the ground, crews are continuing to battle wildfires in the West Midlands, which have also left four people in hospital. The blaze broke out on grassland in Stourbridge and quickly spread. There are still amber heat health alerts in place across all of England as sweltering temperatures are expected to continue. It hit 38 degrees at London's Kew Gardens on Thursday, the hottest day of the year so far. And there's a warning, there's been a rise in romance fraudsters targeting holidaymakers. Those over 55 and travelling by themselves are being urged to make sure they are aware of new sophisticated tactics being used by scammers.
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5: Very hot and sunny for England and Wales. Heavy rain in the northwest of the UK. Highs of 33 degrees. That's the latest. I'm Aileen O'Sullivan.
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1: 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Thank you, David. Hello, good morning. Welcome to Nation 70s across the UK with the best variety of 70s hits. Meat Loaf, Steve.

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4: Top stories this hour. An investigation into financial donations given to Nigel Farage will now restart as he heads back to Westminster. It's after his Reform UK victory in the Clacton by-election. Avoti triggered himself after facing questions. He didn't turn up to the results, saying there was a credible threat made against him. Lee Anderson's a fellow Reform MP. He doesn't think voters are worried about the investigation.
5: The people of Clacton do not give two hoots about what's happening in Westminster. They want the country sorted out. They want their constituency to get a bigger slice of the cake, if you like, and they truly respect Nigel and they want him.
4: A mother who killed her baby using a hairdryer has been jailed for 6 years. Courtney Gartshaw from Peterhead in Aberdeenshire caused significant and sustained heat to Dahlia Rose, who was 3 months old. Three firefighters and a child have been taken to hospital after a wildfire destroyed homes in Stourbridge in the West Midlands. The fire service say they've made good progress in tackling the blaze. And we're being asked to check on our elderly and vulnerable neighbours with amber heat health alert still in place across all of England.
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4: Very hot and sunny for England and Wales. Heavy rain in the northwest of the UK. Highs of 33 degrees. That's the latest. I'm Aileen O'Sullivan.
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3: Top stories this hour. An investigation into Nigel Farage has started back up again following his victory in the Clacton by-election. The Reform UK leader triggered the contest himself by stepping down after facing questions about financial donations, specifically a multi-million pound gift he received from a crypto billionaire before the 2024 general election. His chair of the Conservative Party, Kevin Hollenrake.
4: This is not a trivial matter. It's £5 million. And the rules are there in place, not just to stop somebody getting rich, to make sure any receipt of any kind of donation or gift doesn't affect people's judgment, whether it's conflicts of interest.
3: A mum who killed her baby by burning her with a hairdryer has been jailed. 28-year-old Courtney Gartshaw will serve 6 years behind bars over the death of three-month-old Dahlia Rose. Residents in parts of the West Midlands have been told it's still not safe to return to their homes because of wildfires. Four people, including a child, were taken to hospital. And as a warning, there's been a rise in romance fraudsters targeting holidaymakers. Those over 55 and travelling by themselves are being urged to make sure they're aware of new sophisticated tactics being used by scammers.
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3: Very hot and sunny for England and Wales. Heavy rain in the northwest of the UK. Highs of 33 degrees. That's the latest. I'm Aileen O'Sullivan.
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8: Just gone midday. Good afternoon. Welcome to Nation 70s in the sunshine. Shirley and Co. Shame, shame, shame. Coming soon. Here's Edwin Starr making contact. 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
5: The top stories this hour. 19 people have been taken to hospital as a result of wildfires in the West Midlands. 54 in total have been treated by paramedics. Several homes have been destroyed in Stourbridge. A mum who killed her baby daughter using a hairdryer has been jailed for 6 years. Courtney Gartshaw from Peterhead in Aberdeenshire caused significant and sustained heat to Dahlia Rose's head and body. Lana Mackay reports from the High Court in Edinburgh.
6: The three-month-old suffered burns over 18% of her body, which were described as severe and disfiguring, but survivable. The judge told Gartshaw she had committed a gross breach of the most basic duty of a parent.
5: The parliamentary watchdog has resumed its investigation into Nigel Farage following his victory in the Clacton by-election. The Reform UK leader triggered the contest after stepping down as an MP over scrutiny about his financial donations. And just 4 millimetres of rain has fallen in England so far in August. That's 6% of the long-term average for the month, according to the Environment Agency.
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5: Hot and sunny in the southeast, cloudier further north, some thunderstorms possible tonight. That's the latest. I'm Kat Wright.
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9: 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David Bowie, Young American soon. Here's the Times, Ms. Grace. 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

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Home at David Andrews at breakfast. 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
9: The top stories this hour. 54 people have been treated by paramedics following wildfires in the West Midlands, 19 taken to hospital. Several houses in Stourbridge have been destroyed, with around 300 residents being told they're still not allowed to return. The Reverend Paul Latham runs St Thomas's Church there.
10: A lot of people are just in lost, I suppose. Some people that were sat in there yesterday talking to friends, trying to figure out whether their house was still standing.
9: A mother who killed her baby daughter with heat from a hairdryer has been jailed for 6 years. A jury found 28-year-old Courtney Gartshaw from Aberdeenshire guilty of the culpable homicide of three-month-old Dahlia Rose. An investigation into Nigel Farage has started back up again following his victory in the Clacton by-election. The Reform UK leader triggered the contest himself by stepping down after facing questions about financial donations. And New Zealand has become the latest football federation to withdraw its support for FIFA president Gianni Infantino following the governing bodies of England, Wales and Ireland.
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9: Hot and sunny in the southeast, cloudier further north, some thunderstorms possible tonight. That's the latest. I'm Kat Wright.
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0: 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Hughes Corporation and Rock the Boat. Don't know whether you've heard this story about an Australian who has shouted his way into the record books after setting a new Guinness World Record for the loudest shout... the largest shout ever recorded. Canberra's Joseph McGrail Battup hit an ear-splitting 122.4 decibels, yelling the word now about as loud as a chainsaw or a thunderclap. I mean, we're talking serious decibels here. It took him 7 attempts to beat the previous record set by a Northern Ireland teacher. Could imagine, very scary, in 1994, but he's the proud winner of the title at the moment. Hopefully he'll get it for quite a while. He can't speak at the moment, he's recovering, which is understandable. Music coming up next on the show from Shocking Blue. 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
0: Drive Time with the Van Morrison Alumni Band, performed by the musicians who recorded and toured with Van Morrison. Book now. This is Nation 70s. 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

It's Peter Frampton and Show Me the Way and New York City. I'm doing fine now. It's Phil Hoyles. This is Nation 70s from Nation Radio. It's Friday. It's the 14th of August today. It's National Tattoo Removal Day today, which is brilliant. Don't know why there is such a thing. If you've got a tattoo and maybe you're looking to have it removed, then maybe this is the incentive for you to do that. Or maybe it's nothing to do with that at all. I don't know. I mean, why would there be? I can understand a tattoo day if you want a tattoo to go and have one to give you the incentive. But to remove it, I don't know. What do you think? Drop me a line. 07740 938500. Let's get some Blondie on Nation 70s for you next.

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6: The top stories this hour. The government has issued a temporary ban on the sale of disposable barbecues, saying they pose a significant risk to the public in the heatwave. Several houses have been destroyed in Stourbridge in the West Midlands after a wildfire spread. Around 300 residents have been told they can't return to their homes.
7: Told we can't get back in. So then what's going to happen?
8: I've had all my clients phoning me saying, oh, do you want to stay over?
7: Our garden's timber dry and this is, oh my God.
6: A mum from Aberdeenshire who killed her baby daughter by warming her up using a hairdryer has been jailed for 6 years. 28-year-old Courtney Gartshaw's three-month-old Dahlia Rose died in 2023. Two men have been charged with the attempted murder of Sara Sharif's father in prison. Irfan Sharif is serving life at Belmarsh in London for the murder of his 10-year-old daughter at their home in Woking 3 years ago. And an amber heat health alert has been extended until 10 o'clock tomorrow morning for much of southern and eastern England and the Midlands. It was supposed to end this evening.
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6: Hot and sunny in the southeast, cloudier further north, some thunderstorms possible tonight. That's the latest. I'm Kat Wright.
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10: Good afternoon, it's Nation 70s at Drive Time. We kick off this hour with such a great song. It's Anita Ward and Ring My Bell.

0: Casey and the Sunshine Band get down tonight, and Neil Sedaka on Nation 70's Laughter in the Rain. Today's the day that in 1965, Sonny and Cher's single I Got You Babe went to number one on the charts. And it was also on this day in 1985 that Michael Jackson buys ATV Music, including the publishing rights to most of the Beatles songs catalogue, for nearly $50 million. It was a lot of money. Even in those days, music to play on the show for you very soon from Johnny Bristol. Make me a winner. 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
0: 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Hear and see all the songs you love live in the West End. 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

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Making news in the papers then, Eurovision Song Contest 2027. Can we cope? Can we cope? Hopefully we'll do better next year. The 2027 party is going to be held in Bulgaria, being confirmed today. And also Rod Stewart cancels a gig after heart surgery, making news today. We're sending our very best to him and the family from Nation 70s. Fleetwood Mac on the way after the Drifters on Drive Time.

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7: The top stories this hour. The Prime Minister has called in the military and announced a ban on disposable barbecues in response to the summer wildfires.
8: Please do not light an open fire, a bonfire of any kind. If you're disposing of a cigarette, take great care.
7: Andy Burnham's been visiting Stourbridge in the West Midlands, where a wildfire spread yesterday, destroying 19 homes. Meanwhile, two people have been arrested on suspicion of arson after a wildfire in Stoke-on-Trent spread, damaging four houses. A day after a train derailment in Lewes in East Sussex, a Greater Anglia service has derailed in Essex. There's very little detail at the moment, but we know it's happened near Wickford. Two men have been charged with the attempted murder of Sara Sharif's father in prison. Irfan Sharif, who's serving life for the 10-year-old's murder, was attacked at Belmarsh Jail in London on New Year's Day last year. And it looks like England defender Jed Spence is off to Italy. Tottenham have agreed a fee of £30 million with Inter Milan.
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7: Possible thunderstorms in the east tonight, mostly sunny tomorrow, showers continuing for northern Scotland. That's the latest. I'm Kat Wright.
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0: It's Pink Floyd, Another Brick in the Wall. Before that, Gene Knight and Mr. Big Stuff. Nation 70s and the No Repeat 9 to 5. You will not hear the same song twice throughout your workday. That is guaranteed. Great music still to play on the show today. Making news in the papers then, if you're on the verge of going on a summer holiday in the next couple of days, maybe Benidorm is where you need to be headed. Quick heads up, really. Benidorm holidaymaker films a crowd queuing for 90 minutes. 90 minutes to get a sunbed. The surge was incredible. I don't know, 90 minutes, would you do that? Seriously? Be lucky to see me doing it for 9. Music coming up on the show for you very soon from Bob Seger. Make me a winner. 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

0: If you're celebrating your birthday today, happy birthday to you. Steve Martin is celebrating. Halle Berry is celebrating a birthday this weekend. Mila Kunis is celebrating a birthday weekend as well. It's a show is fest, isn't it? Music from David Soul on the way very soon on Drive Time from Nation 70s.
1: 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These are the forgotten 70s.
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Betsy Sutherland's brothers, Arms of Mary, on Nation 70s. Interesting story in the papers today, talking about half of Brits. I don't know where this half of Brits came from. I don't believe it's half of Brits. But half of Brits are worried about ordering coffee in another language. Really? Really? Are you worried about that? I wouldn't be worried about that. Don't forget, you can do like Google Translate. There's so many apps that translate anyway. This all you have to do is type it in and point the phone, really. Don't be worried over that. The Fortunes, Storm in a Teacup, on the way for you next.

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9: The top stories this hour. 19 houses have been totally destroyed after a wildfire spread in the West Midlands. Hundreds of residents in Stourbridge still can't return to their homes. The Prime Minister has visited the area today, where he announced a ban on disposable barbecues and plans to use firefighting planes and the military.
10: With so many incidents, it is crucial that the military support is there if fire and rescue services can't do the same backup that they would normally be doing.
9: A second train has derailed less than 24 hours after the one in Lewes in East Sussex. A Greater Anglia service came off the tracks near Wickford in Essex earlier this afternoon. No injuries have been reported. Two men have been charged with the attempted murder of Sara Sharif's father in prison. Irfan Sharif is serving life at Belmarsh in London for the murder of his 10-year-old daughter at their home in Woking 3 years ago. And an amber heat health alert has been extended until 10 o'clock tomorrow morning for much of southern and eastern England and the Midlands. It was supposed to end this evening.
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9: Possible thunderstorms in the east tonight, mostly sunny tomorrow, showers continuing for northern Scotland. That's the latest. I'm Kat Wright.
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0: It's the Nolans. I'm in the mood for dancing. It's Phil on Nation 70s from Nation Radio. Now, I don't know whether you've heard this story. Coming out of Scotland today, but an escaped snake that's been spotted loose in Glasgow city centre. It couldn't get much scarier than that, could it? Well, absolutely, yes, it could, because it's biting shoppers now too. Let's just hope it's caught very soon. Thin Lizzy and Sarah is on the way for you next.
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0: the home of the No Repeat 9 to 5. Don't forget, it's going to be returning with David on Breakfast on Monday morning at 9 o'clock sharp. But the No Repeat weekend is kicking in tomorrow morning. That starts at 9 o'clock as well. 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
3: Really?
2: Really, yes. Would you know why I'm calling you by any chance?
3: I've got an idea, but I can't believe it's true.
2: Congratulations, you've won £600,000.
3: Oh, my God. Are you serious?
2: I am serious. Do you need to pull over and let it sink in?
3: I am just pulling over.
2: What's your name?
3: Craig. Oh, my God. You just changed my life.
2: Tell me a bit about yourself, Craig. What do? You got a family?
3: Kind of, yeah. I've got another half and three grown-up kids, and we're just about to move in together after 19 years.
2: Oh, brilliant. That's good going.
3: Yeah, not bad, eh?
2: Yeah.
3: I thought I could have split another year out of it, but anyway.
2: And with this £600,000, is that now going to play a part in your house move?
3: I'm still going to move in, but that will definitely be on the cards, I think, yeah. Oh, my God.
2: And why did you enter, Craig?
3: Well, I've entered it a few times before, and I just thought, why not? You never know.
2: You never know. Who's the first person you're going to tell?
3: My other half, I suppose. and then my mum.
2: Oh, and what do you think they're going to say when you tell them?
3: I think my mum will think I'm winding her up, to be honest. I think they both will. they'll be over the moon, absolutely over the moon, yeah.
2: Oh, well, they will believe you when you show them your banking app. What off the top of your head are you going to do with it?
3: A massive holiday, for sure. I've not had a holiday for a couple of years, so I've been struggling a bit, so... Oh, my God, yeah.
2: Oh.
3: I love snowboarding as well, so we'll be having a big snowboarding all day in the winter.
2: Oh, I'm so happy you picked up, Craig.
3: Yeah, me too. Thank you so much. Oh, my God.
2: Oh, congratulations to Craig. He's just won £600,000. Keep listening, though, to find out how you can win a life-changing £650,000. Make me a winner. With Nation Player.

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0: 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Book now.
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4: The top stories this hour. The Prime Minister has called in the military to help support fire crews dealing with wildfires across England and Wales. 19 homes have been totally destroyed in Stourbridge in the West Midlands after a wildfire spread. Around 300 residents have been told they can't return to their homes yet.
5: So we can't get back in? So then what's going to happen?
6: I had all my clients phoning me saying, oh, do you want to stay over?
5: My garden's timber dry and this is, oh my God.
4: Andy Burnham's also announced a temporary ban on disposable barbecues. A day after a train derailed in Lewes in East Sussex, a Greater Anglia service has derailed in Essex. It's happened near Wickford and is affecting services between London Liverpool Street and Southend. Blue tongue has been detected on a third farm in southwest Scotland, with four animals testing positive for the potentially fatal disease. It's been identified in farms in the Newton Stewart area. And Liverpool's owners have confirmed a consortium featuring Jeff Bezos is buying a minority stake of around 30% in the club.
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4: Possible thunderstorms in the east tonight. Mostly sunny tomorrow. Showers continuing for northern Scotland. That's the latest. I'm Kat Wright.
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0: What a great start to Nation 70s tonight on a beautiful summer's evening. Sad Sweet Dreamer from Sweet Sensation. The Reverend Al Green was in there, and singer-songwriter Carol King.
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1: Do it for your wife, who told you to pick up bread, but instead you picked up Fred, your grandson, again. 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
4: The top stories this hour. The Prime Minister has called in the military and announced a ban on disposable barbecues in response to the summer wildfires.
5: Please do not light an open fire, a bonfire of any kind. If you're disposing of a cigarette, take great care.
4: Andy Burnham's been visiting Stourbridge in the West Midlands, where a wildfire spread yesterday, destroying 19 houses. Meanwhile, two people have been arrested on suspicion of arson after a wildfire in Stoke-on-Trent. A second train has derailed less than 24 hours after the one in Lewes in East Sussex. A Greater Anglia service came off the tracks near Wickford in Essex. Network Rail says no significant injuries have been reported. Two people have died after a light aircraft crashed in a remote part of North Wales. It came down in Trosfynydd in Gwynedd. The Air Accidents Investigation Branch is looking into the circumstances of the crash. And Amazon founder Jeff Bezos is part of a consortium buying around a third of Liverpool. The club's owners say there's a definitive agreement.
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4: Possible thunderstorms in the east tonight, mostly sunny tomorrow, showers continuing for northern Scotland. That's the latest, I'm Kat Wright.
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8: Nation Radio. I'm T Martin, gone 7 o'clock. It is Friday evening. It is the weekend, by the way. And we love it when it's the weekend, don't we? Temperature-wise, it's going to cool down, actually. By Sunday, temperatures should go down to about 25. Right, Dobie Brothers now.

0: Classic Bob Marley and jamming on Nation 70. So the Eurovision Song Contest 2027 is going to be held next year in Bulgaria. I actually think we should have stopped entering that competition about 5 years ago.
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0: Kind there from Nick Lowe. He sometimes listens to this show. He's told me that. There we are. The Brilliant Nation 70s. I'm Dean Martin on the way. A beautiful love ballad from Eric Carmen. Some soft rock from Rainbow. And Joni Mitchell is next.
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9: 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It's gone 8 o'clock already. It's Friday evening. It is the weekend. What are you doing for the weekend, by the way?

0: have worked with them many, many times. Rose Royce and Is It Love That You're After, a Northern Soul classic ahead of that, Gloria Jones with Tainted Love. And on the way, some summer sounds from Casey and the Sunshine Band.
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0: That You Just Love That from Bruce Springsteen and Born to Run. You also heard a Motown classic from the Supremes and Nathan Jones. We have Harold Melvin with the brilliant sound there of Teddy Bentergrass on the way next.
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